parking lot so you can't find it. It will kick your dog. It will leave libidinous messages on your boss's voicemail and your voice. It is insidious and subtle. It is dangerous and terrifying to behold. 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
1: 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They just have to go because they don't know what. 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You got a new horizon. 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And all I want to hear is the message. Beep. My dreams. They gotta. Kissing. 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Don't get sleep. No.
2: 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Windmill. Four.
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7: Ladies.
8: Ponies at the track.
9: It's my
10: chocolate.
11: Attack.
12: Jet. I'm stepping in.
13: I hope I'm scared.
14: Care Bear.
15: Wrapping in harder this year. Watch me.
16: As I
17: grab it. Hey.
18: You gon' ghost town.
19: Hey. Motown.
20: With your sound.
21: You win.
22: The blink.
23: And a bite.
24: The dust.
25: Can't fight.
26: Us.
27: With your
28: sound.
29: You kill.
30: The ink.
31: So don't.
32: Stop.
33: Get it.
34: Get it.
35: Until you're
36: shattered.
37: Headed.
38: Watch.
39: The way I
40: navigate.
41: Feel good.
42: Feel good.
43: Feel good.
44: Why are we laughing?
45: Feel good.
46: Windmill.
47: Windmill.
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50: Forever.

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That's exactly what I like. Perfect.

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1: They just
2: have to go
3: because they don't know.
2: What?
3: So while you in the streets, it's a pale and proceed. You won't
2: get under
3: counted
1: because you're
3: dead and free.
4: You got a new
2: horizon.
4: It's ephemeral.
3: Style?
5: A melancholy
3: town where we
5: never smile.
3: And all I want to hear
1: is the message.
2: Beep.
1: My dreams.
3: They got a
2: kissing.
6: Because they don't
3: get sleep.
2: No.
7: Windmill.
8: Windmill.
7: Four.
9: Tag.
1: Forever.
10: Hand in hand.
11: Take it.
12: Oh,
13: it'll be no scratch.
14: This is

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1: Seats. 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
2: Desk.
3: Cats.
4: Lining up like
5: ass cracks.
6: Ladies.
7: Who needs the track?
2: My.
8: Chocolate.
9: Attack.
10: Jet.
11: I'm stepping in.
12: I hope I'm scared.
13: Care Bear.
14: Wrapping in harder this year. Watch me.
9: As I.
15: Gravitate.
16: We gon' ghost town.
17: Motown.
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23: Can't fight.
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25: With your
26: sound.
27: You kill.
28: The ink.
29: So don't.
30: Stop.
31: Get it.
32: Get it.
33: Until you're
34: shattered.
35: Headed.
36: Watch.
37: The way I
38: navigate.
39: Feel good.
40: Feel good.
41: Feel good.
42: Why are we laughing?
43: Feel good.
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9: have to go
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11: what.
12: So while you in the streets,
13: it's a pale and proceed.
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15: get under counted
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22: A melancholy
23: town where we
24: never smile.
25: And all I want to hear
26: is the message.
27: Beat
28: my dreams.
29: They gotta
30: kissing
31: because they don't
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36: Tag.
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7: Who needs the track?
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8: Attack.
9: 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I'm stepping in.
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11: Scare bear.
12: Wrapping in harder this year. 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
8: As I
13: grab it.
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19: Gonna bite.
20: The dust.
21: Can't fight.
22: With us.
23: With your
24: sound.
25: You kill.
26: So don't.
27: Stop.
28: Get it.
29: Get it.
30: Until you're
31: shattered.
32: Headed.
33: Watch.
34: The way I
35: navigate.
36: Feel good.
37: Feel good.
38: Feel good.
39: Why are we laughing?
40: Feel good.
1: Windmill.
0: Windmill.
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parking lot so you can't find it. It will kick your dog. It will leave libidinous messages on your boss's voicemail and your voice. It is insidious and subtle. It is dangerous and terrifying to behold.